It's the Bootleg Kev Show. The No Cap News is coming up. Spirit Airlines is gone. And the only thing we got, Spirit Junior. Frontier Airlines having some problems of their own. We're going to break that down up next. Keep it locked.

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5: All right, time for that No Cap News report. We just lost Spirit Airlines. Baby Joel, in your life, how many times do you think you flew Spirit?
6: Oh, Spirit Airlines, they are cheap as hell. I mean, maybe twice, because they charge for peanuts, they charge for entertainment, they charge for your baggage. Ugh, none of that.
5: Yeah, if you bring something in your pocket, they charge you. That's why it did not last. Well, listen, Frontier Airlines, what I like to call Diet Spirit, having their own problems as they struck and killed a person walking across a runway at Denver International Airport. The engine partially consumed the victim. Now, I'm not sure why this guy was on the runway at the airport, but I am pretty sure that we got to pay these pilots more money. But there isn't any more money to pay them, especially if you're Frontier and you're charging $12 a flight.
6: Oh, my God. Sounds like a scene from Die Hard.
5: Yeah.
6: What, did he die in the actual engine?
5: Yes, someone died in the actual engine, all right?
6: What are they doing on the wing?
5: They get sucked in, baby dude, just like Sam does with the Haitian every 6 weeks.
6: Hey, easy.
5: Coming up, let's talk about it. We had a friend of ours who's been dating a guy for 9 months. We just found something out that's quite the red flag. We're going to break it down up next.
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0: Hey, it's the Bootleg Kev Show. We got an interesting situation. We have a buddy of ours. She used to intern for me way back in the day. We just found out she's in a new relationship, and I had asked her about, she is like not posted on social media anymore. And she said it's because, oh yeah, I'm in a new relationship and he's in control of my page. So he is like a little, I guess you could say, insecure because she's a beautiful woman.
1: Control freak.
0: And was not liking the type of photo she was posting. So she has handed over her social media to her boyfriend, who, by the way, is very rich.
1: I was just going to say that.
0: I was like, are you serious? That sounds crazy. She's like, I know it is crazy, but it's all good. Like, he's a nice guy. He means well. No, he's worth like $20 million.
1: You ain't tricking if you got it.
0: I want to know, would you ever allow your significant other to control your IG or social media or control what you post? Tell us about it. 877-817-2888. What do you think about this situation? We got your calls coming up next. It's the Bootleg Kev Show.

0: All right, let's talk about it. We have a friend of the show. She has handed her social media over to her new boyfriend, who is now in control of what she's allowed to post and or not post. This is an insane thing to do, by the way. I try to explain this to her, but she sounds like she's brainwashed. So it is what it is. Let's talk about it. 877-817-2888. Would you ever allow your significant other to control your social media or what goes up on your social media? What do you think about this situation? What's going on?
1: Absolutely not. That is insane behavior. We've got to find the nearest exit and run immediately.
0: It's like a massively, like, giant, it's like a red flag the side of Rhode Island, right?
1: Oh, if someone's going to be controlling your Instagram, can you imagine the rest of your life's going to be free? Absolutely not. That man's going to be watching your every move. Get out of there.
0: Yeah, I think that's one of the most insecure things I've ever heard. We try to tell her the same thing, but I guess this guy is worth, like, I don't know, $10 million or something. So, I don't know. I guess everyone has a price
1: tag. There ain't enough money to deal with that kind of surveillance. That's insane.
0: I respect it. I agree with you, Peyton. All right. Look, we've got Gene on the phone. Gene, what do you think about this, bro? Would you ever allow your lady to control your social media or control what you post online? What do you think about what's going on?
2: Absolutely not. I wouldn't let my mama control what I do online. I wouldn't let my daddy supervise what I did online. Not let alone my girl. Listen, man, tell her, if this is y'all friend, if y'all love her, tell her to run. Because, listen, next you're going to control what she...
0: Would you allow your girl to also be logged into your Instagram on her phone?
2: Absolutely not. No, not all the stuff I be doing in DMs. No, I can't do that. No, absolutely not. Absolutely not.
0: Yeah, 0-2 on that one. I don't know anybody who in their right mind would say yes to this question, but hey, tap in, man. 877-817-2888. 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Coming up next, Victoria Monet, who is a bisexual woman, has come out with her experience about dating women. We're going to break it down on the way.
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Hey, it's the Bootleg Kev Show holding it down. I want to give a shout out to Victoria Monet, friend of the show, Grammy Award winning singer. Recently came out about her experiences with dating women. She says women are way worse than men, as most of the girls she has experienced romantically have done her dirty. Now, the fans are going to fan. They're speculating that Victoria Monet may be talking about Kehlani, because I didn't know this, but Kehlani and Victoria Monet were in a romantic relationship. So that was back in 2020. So I don't know. But either way, Kehlani, Victoria Monet, power couple would be crazy. But sucks that they did not work out long term. But they did do a dope remix to one of her records, Touch Me. Anyway, yo, stay by your radio. Coming up next, we got more of the Bootleg Kev Show on the way.

0: It's the Bootleg Kev Show, holding it down. Look, coming up, we talk about this all the time, how AI is, quote-unquote, the devil. That is according to our buddy James, who's not with us, but...
1: I agree with him.
0: According to the CEO of Bumble... By the way, shout out to everybody who's on Bumble. I've never experienced the Bumble, but I do hear it's better than Tinder. Have you been on either, baby dude?
1: Absolutely not. I don't trust those sites. I think they're just a bunch of shams.
0: Yeah, our producer Sam just signed up for his Bumble account since he just broke up with his girl and sent her off to Las Vegas to live under a basement with her mom. Anyway, this CEO of Bumble revealed something about the future of dating that's a little spooky. We're going to talk about it up next.

0: The Bootleg Kev Show in here. All right, man. Bumble, if y'all don't know, Bumble, huge dating app. It's probably the biggest outside of Tinder. The CEO of Bumble, her name's Whitney Wolf Heard. What a name for a woman.
1: Wolf?
0: Yes. She said that the future of dating, now this is scary because we always talk about how AI is taking over everything. The future of dating is having your AI date other people's AI and recommend the best matches for you to meet. So your personal AI could speak to thousands of other AIs, study compatibility, and shortlist the best matches for you before you even start chatting with another person. This sounds like an episode straight out of Black Mirror. Would you participate in the AI to AI hookup?
1: Absolutely not.
0: Would you participate in sleeping with a robot, baby dude?
1: Oh, what kind of robot we're talking about?
0: Yeah, he would. Let's be clear. He'd give it a go. Anyway, so we'll see what happens. Look, I love ChatGPT, but I wouldn't want ChatGPT to match me up with nobody. You know what I'm saying? Anyway, stay by your radio. Coming up next, we have got the People's Mix. It's the Bootleg Kev Show.
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3: So Olivia is 5 years old. 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

0: Show holding it down. We in the people's mix right now. Look, bro, everyone's talking about this Drake album on Friday. I'm hearing a lot of people that I trust speculating Future is going to make his triumphant return with his musical soulmate Drake on this album, Iceman. We'll see. All right, are you checking for the album or not? We got the poll up on the Twitter, man, at Bootleg Kev. I guess it's called X now, so whatever you'd like to call it. Baby Joel is a 40-something-year-old Filipino man. I just want to know, is the 40-something Filipino man demographic checking for Drake in 2026, baby dude?
1: Why not? The girls are going.
0: Yeah, okay. The girls are going. Look at this guy. Anyway, let's get into some new music right now. Shout out to the latest signee of TDE, man. This joint is crazy. Trap Dickie sampling Weezer. New music. It's on the Bootleg Kev.

The Bootleg Kev Show in the People's Mix right now. Hit us up, 877-817-2888. Want to give a shout out to Cardi B, doing big things in the beauty space. Already hit a crazy lick with her new product. We're going to break down the details on that. We're rolling, though, on your Tuesday. Getting into some new music right now. Don Toliver, who headlined Rolling Loud this past weekend. Let's do this E85, man. One of my favorite joints of the year off that Octane.

0: that we trust like this. 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
1: Where you at?
0: At the house with it, watching Santa's.
1: Who you with?
0: On the couch with my favorite Santa. 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
2: 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Pocket. 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Pocket.

0: right, Kev Show holding it down. Cardi B just dropped a new hairline, hair products and stuff. Joel, you're bald, so maybe you could use some to grow some of that hair back. Shout out to Cardi B. It's called Grow Good Beauty. She sold $40 million worth of products in 10 minutes.
1: Is there minoxidil in there?
0: I don't know what that means. But shout out to Cardi B, man. Congrats to her. All right. Look, I'm going to buy me some Grow Good just to support the Bari gang. You know what I'm saying? Stay by your radio. Coming up, we got the No Cap News on the way.

Some of the files that have been released by the Pentagon have been dived into, and one of the UFO witness accounts is pretty crazy. We're breaking it down up next.

0: Shake it to the max. 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Please just rewind. 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
4: Time for the No Cap News. Look, we do not have James with us for at least a week, but we do have Baby Dude, the Baby Joelster. Before we get into this story, Joel, do you believe in aliens?
5: Yes, I do. They've been here.
4: Indeed, they have. Well, listen, the Pentagon released a whole lot of UFO stuff over the weekend to distract us from the fact that we are at war with Iran and inflation is insane and the Epstein files still have not been made all the way public. With that being said, UFO witnesses from 1966 came out and said this is an official FBI memo that has been declassified. According to eyewitness accounts, there was a mysterious metallic flying object, and alleged occupants of said object got out and were 3.5 to 4 feet tall and were dressed in spacesuits and helmets. So we have either aliens or space travelers that are the same size as Peter Dinklage. So, yeah, shout out to the mini Danhausen.
5: Speaking of these UFO things, you are from Phoenix. Do you remember the Phoenix Lights?
4: Oh,
5: March
4: yeah.
5: 13 of 1997.
4: Yeah, the Phoenix Lights. I was 10 years old, so I don't remember much, but I do know it was a thing. Anyway, look, stay by your radio. Coming up, we've got the Daily Hate on the way. It's the Bootleg Kev Show.
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0: hate every day. 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I want to hear from you, especially if you got some toxic-ass relationship daily hates. Maybe your baby daddy owes you child support. 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I don't know. All right, tap in with your daily hate. 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Keep it locked.
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0: I'm hating on the smokers who have to throw their butts into the street.
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0: smell.
1: Street.
0: Yeah, it's like, it's not bad enough that I have to smell like your stinky cigarette, but no, now you're going to litter all over the place. Well, that thing's still on fire. Hate that.
2: 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All right, look, if you got something you want to hate on, hit us up, 877-817-2888. Coming up, man, for the first time in history, something has happened. 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I'm going to tell you what I mean up next. 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

0: Get this. Joey and me were supposed to go to this concert next week, right? But then something terrible happened. Joey was driving without a seatbelt. But he didn't wreck. No, he got pulled over. Now Joey has to pay for a seatbelt ticket instead of a concert ticket, and I have to go by myself. How lame is that? So Joey, if you're out there, you're an idiot. Wear your seatbelt or you'll get a ticket.
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6: We're no longer in St. Pete. We moved to Tampa. We just got a new dealership. It's called Brandon Mitsubishi. For this new beginning, we gonna do something that never been done. From now to the end of May, there's no credit check. You understand? We not checking credit. You know what that mean? It means a lot. It means that

0: Man, hey, for the first time in U.S. history, women turning 30 in 2026, less than half of them are mothers and have children. What do you think the reason for this is, baby dude?
1: Too high dating standards. They are too entitled, and I think they just drank the coffee too much.
0: I don't know what that means. I think it's because people can't afford to date anymore, and because men love playing Call of Duty more than they love playing with their women. That's what I think. But nonetheless, I do think the birth rate is going to take a serious decline over the next 10 years, but we shall see, all right? Shout out to all the moms out there. Hey, we're getting out of here. Back at it tomorrow. Same time, same place, y'all. It's the Bootleg Kev Show. We out of here.

No, she thinks she me when she driving this sport. Real over everything, unenforced. 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
12: 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It means that score, we won't see it. 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It means you

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2: 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It's warm up in this. Pocket. 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
1: What's wrong with that?
0: Everything is wrong
1: with
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2: It's Black History Month.
1: He's not black.
2: Why not do it?
0: He is black.
1: Okay.
2: Well, why not
1: do it? First qualification. Next.
2: Why don't you do
0: it? Is he history?
1: Yeah, he's getting up there.
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1: It's the perfect day. You're just driving along, listening to your favorite music, the windows down. 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Life is good. But wait, hold on a second. You're not wearing a seatbelt? You'd better put that on before that... Oh, too late. Cops everywhere are stepping up enforcement, so you'd better buckle up or you will get caught. Sorry to ruin your day. Click it or ticket.
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1: We're no longer in St. Pete. 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
1: I used to think about immature things. 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

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Thorough as f- don't need your chess. 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

know my little off they rocker. 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
1: Hey, yo, check this out. This is DJ Khaled, and this is my new song featuring Lil Baby and Future. It's called One of Them. Check it out now. We the best.
2: 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You know what I'm saying? 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

0: Wild is like Love Island, but minus the making out and cold sores. Still a party though. 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
1: Oh my God, Jackson, can I try on your glasses?

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0: Dear Freak Show, I have one question for your show. How long do you have to stay unhappy before you can leave? So people will say that you have tried. We got married in July. I know, 10 months ago, and I'm miserable.
1: Okay.
0: It's not like I imagined. The love part, the us part. I feel like I married the idea of who he was, but now that the facade is gone, he's not the prince that I thought I had. Once we got back, we both went back to work, and now he has all these "you're my wife" expectations. I hear it a couple of times a week. If I don't want to stay, my family is going to look at me like, "What are you doing? You just got married." And I know it hasn't even been an entire year, so I understand how it might look. I just know that it's not right. That's why I want to know, how long do you have to suffer through the unhappy before you can step away and not look flaky? I don't blame him alone. It's both of our faults. He didn't let his archaic expectations known. When we started dating, I made the mistake of thinking a huge amount of like was actually a huge amount of love. I'm aware of my part in this, but I just want out. 10 months, is that too fast?
1: Girl. Oh my God, you sound so immature, first of all. Why did you even get married? This didn't just happen overnight. You knew who this person was, or at least you knew the inclination for all of
2: them. Don't beat up the victim.
1: Someone needs to hear this.
3: I got so many
1: questions.
3: You're
1: too immature. You just wanted to have a wedding and get married and live this fantasy lifestyle. Marriage every single day is not just roses and sunshine every single day. You're not even going through the worst part of life. I'm losing a loved one or anything like that.
0: Well,
1: like,
0: you nailed it. At the beginning, though, you shouldn't have got married.
1: Right. Yeah.
0: You shouldn't have got married. You guys built this up and probably loved the wedding and the whole getting ready part, but that ain't for you. I mean, but the question still is, if two people got married and they ain't y'all got caught up in the hype, you ain't supposed to be together.
3: Does it say
0: that's the truth?
1: Not necessarily true.
0: No, it doesn't have any age. It just says they got married in July, which was 10 months ago.
1: First year of marriage can be some of the most difficult times. You're just adjusting. You know, there's no more wedding, honeymoon stage. It's real life every single day, grinding with your jobs and all that. I would actually, my recommendation isn't to dip. It would be like, work on yourself. Mm-hmm. See what you need to provide, not only in the relationship, but for yourself to be happy.
0: So we ain't going to answer her question.
3: No.
0: The question is, how fast can you get out of it?
1: I would stick it out.
3: Yeah, no. I mean, I don't think there's a specific answer to that question, but it also sounds like this woman is not taking accountability for her stuff either. It's like, oh, you thought you were just going to get married and everything was going to be the same?
0: She said at the bottom, I blame both of us. Like, this is somebody who really doesn't have a lot to go off of because they just got married.
1: It's just 10 months.
0: Like, you don't have a long list if you've only been together 10 months. Mm-hmm. It ain't going to be a lot unless somebody is like just, you know, they brought home extra stuff. They beat you. They did something. Like, there's nothing there, but they don't have a lot. She just said, I didn't love him. I liked him a lot.
3: If this is the mentality that you have within a year of you guys being together, unfortunately,

0: that just depends on who paid for the wedding. If your parents did the traditional thing and paid for your wedding because you went out and said you wanted to have this thing,
1: and now
0: you're just ready to bounce out after we've leveraged everything we had to give you your happy day, mm-hmm. and you're like 10 months later, I don't want to look flaky, but I don't want to stay.
1: Yeah.
0: Now, as a dad, you know, you want to run, go in there and rescue your baby girl. But
1: no.
0: If I didn't pay, you know, some bricks,
1: I'll help, but, you know, be an ear to lean on, I guess. But you can't change another person, but you can work on yourself and change yourself. I think you really need to dig deep here and see what the real problem is with you.
2: It's you.
1: I'm sure it's he's you. Not perfect.
0: It could be both of them.
1: She needs to go get some counseling.
0: All right. So she asked a question and somebody got to answer it. How long do you have to stick with unhappy? I don't know what it is, but y'all got the question. You do what you do. How long? She's been together 10 months.
1: Oh, my God.
0: She ready to go.
1: That's so crazy.
0: She's like, Uzi,

0: just y'all. Okay, so apparently there's some unhappy people who are listening to this because someone said, "How about 17 years?"
1: Woo!
0: So apparently they've been sticking it out that long, and that's what their answer is.
1: And they're unhappy.
0: How long do you stay unhappy? This person said, "How about 17 years?" This person out of the 727 says, "You got to stay at least 5 years, or I want my money back for that wedding."
1: Yeah, time, money, all that interest I just paid for.
0: 5 years. You got to give me 5 years.
2: Damn, this says out of 352, I say 6 months for every $1,000 spent. Do the math, baby. You may be locked in for a minute. So 6 months for every $1,000 spent. Okay.
0: Yeah. So this says, our wedding night, I realized I should have never married him and walked away, but still gave it a chance. I have your name on your, and I refuse to say your name because I don't want to put your name, your business out there like that.
1: I commend but people that try. That. I commend people that try to,
0: on the wedding night, Mary,
1: to make it work.
0: On the wedding night.
1: That happens sometimes. You're like, what the hell did I just do?
2: Nah. If you have any doubts on your wedding night, that's diabolical.
1: Maybe
2: it's supposed to be the best day of your life. That,
1: maybe
2: that
1: it wasn't
2: makes
1: that
2: it
1: great.
2: The worst.
0: Let's see. I got a family therapist on the line. Let me. Is this D?
3: Yes. Good morning.
0: Hi, D. You are an expert here. So, what are you hearing when you hear this scary letter?
3: So yes, I'm a marriage and family therapist, and I wanted to validate Meredith in saying the first year of marriage is the hardest.
0: Yes.
3: Because you are transitioning lives, merging lives. There's a lot of things to, you know, accommodate with each other. There's a lot of things to get used to. So that first year of marriage, quite honestly, is complete trash. I'm just going to be honest with you.
0: That's very true.
1: Yeah, it's hard.
3: And I say that as a person who has been married for 15 years as well. But also, when I have a couple and I do premarital counseling, we don't just talk about, you know, well, a lot of couples go to spiritual counseling, which is great. But when you go, I would recommend going to a couples therapist before marriage so you can have real conversations, so you can talk about what we like to call non-negotiables and the expectations of marriage.
1: Yep.
3: It's a very real conversation.
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0: have some sad news to report. One, Lotto has said that she is retiring from the game. This last album is her retirement album.
1: No one believes you.
0: You don't believe it?
1: No, not at all. She's going to take a break and have her baby and do the mommy thing. And then, you know, when she feels like herself again, which happens to every woman after giving birth, then she's going to get back into the music game.
2: She's building the demand.
0: I'm happy to hear that because I didn't like Meg and whatever. Like, I actually like Lotto.
1: Yeah, she's likable.
0: You know, like she has some range. She got some stuff to say, you know, but she also is, you know, with 21 Savage and they've got plans and their plans might include a bunch of music.
1: Yeah, so, I like it.
2: We know
1: it
2: why she's doing this and saying this, though. She's only doing this so she can get the bag when she comes back. That's
1: maybe.
2: It.
0: Or she might be, you know, going independent. Like some people do. They do what they got to do for the label, get all of the stuff out of the way, and then come back and do something with a deal with Empire or somebody like that so they can get a little bit more of the money, you know.
1: I liked her more back in the day when she didn't ask me for $200 for a photo.
0: You are never going to let that go.
1: No. Because I was like, hey, can I take a quick picture? And she was like, that'll be $200.
0: My thing was it supposed to be cash?
1: Yeah.
0: Like, or could you have just pulled out a Venmo or something? Like, cause when she asked you, I thought she was joking. Because she was there to perform for us for Wild Splash.
1: That is correct.
0: And so when she asked you,
1: it was backstage.
0: Knowing backstage you were interviewing her.
1: Yes.
0: So that's why I was like, I think she was joking.
1: It was legit. I was there. It happened
2: to me. She really tried to charge you
1: $200? I was like, okay, I don't have the hustle $200 on me. Maybe maybe I'm just too broke for you.
0: All right. I told you guys I've been against AI since it's come about. And this might be one of the reasons why I'm hating. Because there's a person who posted this video of a girl who is very scantily clad, like little mini skirt, little bitty, little halter top, lot of skin.
1: Cute.
0: And she's just, you know, showing out for the camera. And then as I watched it, this guy pops on and says, you really think that you are watching a female right here, but this is AI. And he's like, and this is so disturbing because of this. He showed her doing a little spin around and then showed a picture in picture of a full dressed man who is the person who is behind it. And it says, and I quote, the man's quote says, my wife thinks we're rich from real estate. She doesn't know that I have 1.3 million subs on OnlyFans thanks to AI.
1: Oh, my God.
0: So AI is the woman.
1: Yeah.
0: And he's doing things on OnlyFans as a woman, but is a whole
2: it's just throwing a filter
0: married
2: over.
0: Man.
1: That's crazy.
2: Yeah.
0: Like he's doing people. Everything that the hot girl is doing in the video, but it's AI'd. Like this shows you that the world is about to become evil.
2: Dude, it's not just on OnlyFans. This is on Instagram, too. There was a guy just now. He had a Chinese Instagram account where he had I think it was 3 million followers. And it's just...
0: That's the dude where when the filter changed and then they saw...
2: It was an old man.
0: Yeah.
2: And everybody thought that it was an Asian woman.
1: Mm-hmm.
2: And 3 million people flirting with her, saying whatever to her, sending her money. No, it's a man.
1: That's crazy.
0: A man.
2: Yeah,
1: it's amazing.
2: I'm telling you, AI right now, anybody could get caught. A lot of the people that you follow right now on Instagram, I guarantee you, you wouldn't even know that they're AI.
0: Well, you know, there was a huge purge.
1: Mm-hmm.
0: There was a purge that happened. And we, you know, hopefully the AI people got purged out. I would pray that they did, because if they out here doing that diabolical stuff, that's just nasty. But I told you guys I had hit 666 on my stuff. And I was like, please just have somebody who followed me. Just get me off of it. I want 667. I woke up the next morning and I'm at like 66,000 right now.
1: Mm-hmm.
0: I lost like maybe 600 followers.
1: Yeah.
0: And that meant that those were bots. Because according to Instagram, they kind of explained it and said that Meta has wiped millions of fake and inactive accounts from Instagram in a major purge. But it's affected some people a little bit more egregiously than others. Cristiano Ronaldo, we talk about him all the time, that he has the most ever. He lost 6.6 million followers.
1: Woo.
0: Now, this affects people because their overall number dictates how much they get paid for their endorsements and stuff.
1: Sure.
0: 4.8 million from Lionel Messi.
1: Wow.
0: Selena Gomez lost another 5.4 million. Mm. The Rock lost 4.8 million.
2: Yeah. But those guys, all those people have millions and millions.
0: They Ronaldo has their total. They, you know, Ronaldo, according to this, has 666 million, but lost 6.6. Mm-hmm. Kim Kardashian, 347 million. She lost 5.1 million.
1: Well, all these people usually use companies that will bots. Write to make sure that it's inflated a little bit more. So I'm happy that they're cracking down on this.
0: Oh, all right. So I told you guys that if your kids make art pieces and come up with a snotty nose, like, Mom, look, I made this for
1: you.
0: That's
1: what I did yesterday.
0: Right. And you you put them into a frame to put them up to treat them like art.
1: I would never throw them all in the trash when
0: you
1: they turn around.
0: You put them in the trash?
1: Well, not yesterday. Yesterday was like Mother's Day, so I'll keep that kind of stuff. But yeah. Yeah. When they're not there, I throw out a lot of their artwork.
2: How long do you keep it till you throw it out?
1: A little bit.
0: Okay.
1: Like it's
0: so
1: like
0: this
1: hours.
0: Is going to make you feel a lot worse because Rihanna is showing off her new tattoo, which is drawn by
1: that?
0: Her kids. Her kids took, she took her kids' doodle.
1: Scribble Scrabble?
0: The Scribble Scrabble and went to this famous guy named Bang Bang.
1: Okay.
0: He's her tattoo artist for the last 18 years.
1: What's his name?
0: Bang Bang
1: would tattoo something like that on Riri.
0: But this, I mean, this guy gets like paid big time.
2: That
0: to
2: looks
0: do
2: like when my nephew uses the marker and puts on the wall.
0: Right,
2: the
0: yeah. That's what I'm saying. Yeah. Like so now, now all of y'all, now that this story hits, please believe all of y'all gonna have to like you know take a piece of art.
1: I'm not doing that.
0: Throw it on you. She put it behind her calf. Like behind her thigh.
1: She don't want to look at it. That's why.
0: Whatever. But how good would her kid feel seeing mommy put art on her body from what they drew?
1: I've seen a lot of stupid tattoos. That's probably up there. It's one of the dumbest ones.
2: They're gonna now be proud of it, but then when they turn like 18 and older, they're gonna be like, "Mommy, those squiggly lines on your leg look ugly."
1: She seems bored. That's like a bored decision.
0: That is a loving decision of a great. What if she's like the ultimate mom?
1: That's the dumbest decision. That is a stupid tattoo.
2: I like how sentimental it is.
1: It's not. It's dumb. It is. It's a stupid tattoo. And we've seen a lot of them, okay?
2: You don't even have any tattoos.
1: That's correct. So I'm a good judgment when it comes to this. See a lot of tattoos, and a lot of them are good or cool or unique and all that stuff. That is a unique one, that's for sure.
2: I like it. It's sentimental.
1: No, you don't. You're lying to all of us.
0: I think it's very real.
3: 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That was just a little tease. The real thing is coming up at 6 o'clock. 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

0: It's brilliant.
1: All right, this one out of the 813. Instead of trading money for sex, the couple could trade favors, like who does the dishes or who mows the lawn, or I'll wash the kids at night for you and have a free night.
0: That would work just as long as you log in what it is, because you want to look at that at the end. So you look at finances like, okay, that's a brass number. That's six times that I had to do it. So if you're going to chart those other things, then you're good.
2: Maybe it's a win-win.
0: We got Lexi on the phone. Hey, Lexi, how you doing this morning? Good morning.
3: Hey, Lexi. Good morning. Oh, good morning, Freak.
0: Good morning.
3: First time caller.
0: Hey, first time caller. Welcome to the Freak Show. What are we liking this money play, or does it feel dirty?
3: Oh, no. I like the money play. I do like the money play. Me and my husband, we've been together 17 years, so we've tried a lot of things to keep it fresh and interesting. I just heard what Rich said about the text, and it's similar to that. So we do money, or we do favors. So like services of or acts of service. That's a real big thing in my house. We've got three kids. So we do trade, like I'll take the kids, or I'll pick them up, or I'll clean the house. But the money thing is right on point, because I would be getting paid.
0: Yeah, absolutely. But you know what, though? But if he had to see you walk away with that money, he's going to realize the difference, and he's going to start putting in a little bit more work.
3: Oh, I'm going to be tossed on every night.
0: Yeah, make it right. Just be sitting there eating popcorn and just throwing singles on the cocktail table.
3: Yeah, don't know what hit me.
0: All right, thanks a lot. We appreciate you.
3: All right, love you guys. Bye.
1: Love you too. Out of the 321, it says, so will they have to pay taxes after it hits $600?
2: Yeah, if you're selling back and forth.
0: Do hookers pay taxes?
2: If it's under the table, no.
0: Speaking under the table. Hey, baby, get under this table. I'm about to initiate. Can I get $50? Like, you're going to be sick of hearing the word initiate. Mm-hmm. Baby, come in the room. I'm doing something. I'm trying to initiate.
2: Get on over here.
0: Get in here, hooker. Somebody did say it's a good game to play. Nothing wrong with incentives. I'll be the hooker.
2: Yeah.
0: And I mean, yeah, you know, you don't want to say, somebody did point at you and said, why are you telling your friends? Because that's why I was thinking, you don't want to be the hooker to your friends. And you said, when I explained it to my friends, they're like, how'd you turn it around?
1: No, what I'm saying
0: sometimes
1: is,
0: you don't want to tell everybody all your business.
1: I'm saying the perception is just not that you're going around telling your friends, but like, you know, when you're talking to your friends, like, oh, you guys seem so much happier. What is your secret? And it's like, I started paying her for sex. It's like, it sounds bad, but if it works, then I guess who cares?
0: Mm-hmm. You know? Who cares? As long as you hit happiness. Out of the 727, this person said, am I blocked? Every time I call, it tells me I have reached a number that has been disconnected or no longer in service.
2: Oh, we're in service.
0: I'm calling 888-429-0941. Listen, we have a lot of things that have been cut off, but they ain't.
2: Yeah, it's just because our phone lines get busy.
0: Yeah, it's usually because it's jammed up, meaning everybody's calling ahead of you. So, yeah, you're not blocked. We see you, and we see all of your texts. I can scroll through all of them and see how you say, ooh, you know how to spell metamorphosis. Ain't that nice? Okay. Yeah, we see you.
1: All right, out of the 813, it says, we call ours $1 a minute. I need motivation to perform certain things on my husband, and the longer I take, the more I get paid.
2: Good so, for you.
0: Wait, hold on. Before we give a good to you. Yeah. Yeah. Before we go good for you.
1: Hey, yo.
0: Is that what, because that sounds to me.
2: Yes.
0: Really?
2: She don't like it.
1: She got paid by the minute.
2: Yeah. And
0: so he's like, look.
2: He likes it. He likes it. She does not.
0: And so she does it, but she does it begrudgingly.
2: She probably has a reflex problem.
1: It doesn't say any of that. It says that for every minute.
2: Some are sensitive.
1: She gets $1. But see, that's, ooh.
2: I would need more.
0: You would, what?
2: No, I mean, if I'm in a paying situation, then I would expect more.
0: We went from romance
2: 20,
0: to just
2: 20
0: whoa,
2: bucks?
0: Man.
2: No,
0: this is not right.
2: I'm worth more than
1: she
2: that.
1: She goes, let's hurry up and get this over with.
0: Well, I mean, that's what I'm saying. Like, that ain't, you know, if you like, I'm initiating.
2: Yeah.
0: That means that you like cheerful about it.
2: Right.
0: But if you are, you know how in church they say, God blesses a cheerful giver.
2: Mm-hmm, mm-hmm.
0: You got to be happy to give.
2: Yeah.
0: You can't be like at the offering plate like, Here, Pastor.
4: You can't, he ain't gonna be like, well, you can keep it then. We don't need a building fund. Just go ahead and keep it. But if you, you know, if you doing that with your husband, he ain't gonna feel loved.
2: By the way, all the women are texting in saying a dollar.

0: a minute is not enough for that. And I totally agree.
1: That's a dollar a minute? Are you crazy?
0: It's not enough. It's not enough.
1: That's $60 for an act.
0: So for 20 minutes of that, I get 20 bucks?
2: See, that's why I need...
0: Absolutely not.
2: See, that's why I need an eater, dog.
1: Wait, first of all.
0: That's a guy, right?
1: No. Yeah. I mean, your girl could be it, too.
0: Yeah. You know, gobble, that's gobble. Worth more than 20 bucks for 20 minutes.
1: But am I standing there with singles? Actually, like, you know, like,
2: now that
1: hey,
2: you say $20 for one of those.
1: Like, when she's like, my jaw hurts.
0: That's cheap.
1: My jaw hurts. Girl, I got another $5. I need 5 more minutes. Come on.
0: My knees.
1: Yeah.
2: That sounds wild.
1: Yeah, come on.
0: Yeah, dude, I'm worth way more than that.
1: Okay. See, absolutely you need not. To be a better method actress. This is not what she said in Pretty Woman.
2: The 77 says, men need to feel needed. And I also guess you can change to a... from a hoe into a housewife.
0: I mean, that's happened before.
1: Wait a minute.
0: Men need to feel needed.
1: Wait
0: I agree.
1: A minute. This person says, I get $150 for that.
0: Yeah, exactly.
2: For what?
0: For that.
1: I don't even know what they mean by they get.
0: We know.
1: Do we know?
2: Where do you see the sex?
0: It's right there.
2: I need this number.
1: It's right here. I'll tell you where. See, people are right. Wait, oh, hell no. I scroll down because it's got to be up top because they just added another thing.
2: It says, oh, hell no. $60. I want to do it for 1 minute, let alone an hour.
0: Yeah, 60 bucks for a whole hour? Bye.
2: $10 a minute? Nah, you talking crazy.
1: Look at that.
0: See? Done it before. It's work. That's why they call it a job.
2: Nah, I'm good.
0: It is a job.
1: I get, and they said specific. Yeah, see, I don't know if this person. I think this person has a profession.
0: That's what I was.
1: Because that's a rate. They said I get $150 for
0: and
1: those letters.
0: That's a normal rate, I would assume, or a decent one.
1: Yeah,
2: expensive.
1: Wow.
0: Yes, they are.
1: Tossing out those QV prices. Yeah, I don't. I think this is taking a turn. Like we started this off with a loving relationship.
2: How do we start with one rate and now it's getting more expensive?
1: Yeah, because the ladies are now apparently not wanting to do that dollar a minute thing is kind of crazy. But $150, that's a little bit rough too.
0: Please.
1: So anyway, work out what you got to work out.
2: Shout
1: but this
2: out to
1: is a
2: Lulu.
1: Great idea. So you guys are doing
2: Lulu.
1: Well.
2: I don't know what I'm not. I can't read what Lulu wrote, but shout out to Lulu.
1: Shout out to Lulu.
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20: In Hillsborough, we have an accident on 75 South on the southbound exit ramp to go west on Sun City Center Boulevard. Northbound is heavy from that point, College Avenue, all the way up through Gibsonton Drive. I-4 West heavy from Alexander Street to McIntosh and on the approach to the junction. 275 South slow between Fletcher and Sly. Keeping you updated, I'm Schreiner.
21: Good morning, Tampa Bay. Temperatures in the 70s on this Wednesday morning. Partly cloudy skies. Still could see a couple of pop-up downpours today. Rain chance at about 20-30% with temperatures into the mid-80s. As we go into the evening, rain chances dropping as drier air comes in. That means hotter weather returns for Thursday. High temperatures, upper 80s and low 90s with partly sunny skies. I'm meteorologist Greg D. for Tampa Bay 28 and Wild 94.1.
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1: All right, it's Beat the Freaks time. Andrea is on the line. Are you ready to battle for $450?
26: Yes, I am.
1: You got Meredith's questions, so that means you got to go against Rich or me. So pick an opponent. Who you want?
26: Rich.
1: Rich, head on outside. Andrea is ready to mop you up for $450 from Fair and Fair. Accident attorneys, when you hear the one you don't know, throw out a guess because that thing might land. Let's try number one.
0: Multiple choice. What country is home to the Great Pyramid of Giza? Is it Mexico, Egypt, India, or Greece?
1: Four.
26: India.
1: Three. Right, let's try number two.
0: Which band was Freddie Mercury the lead singer of?
1: Five. Four. Three. Two.
26: I don't know.
1: Blink-182.
26: Blink-182.
1: I like, see that? The guesses are classic. Oh, I like dead. That. Well, that wasn't right, but we're going to try number three.
26: Okay. I know.
0: That's funny. Okay, which celebrity couple was known as Bennifer the first time around?
26: Oh, Ben Affleck and Jennifer Lopez.
1: Yeah. Good All job. Right, there we go. Number four.
0: Togas were primarily worn by which ancient civilization as a formal garment denoting their status?
1: Who was walking around with wrapped up sheets? Five.
26: The Greeks?
1: Yeah. That wasn't them.
26: Yeah. It was the Romans.
1: Yeah. Yeah. It was the other one. Sorry. Let's try number five.
0: Which actor voices Shrek?
1: Who is that? Five.
26: I forgot.
1: Three.
26: Oh, I see his face in my head.
1: One.
0: Oh, dang it. Oh, man. That's
1: rough. I should have gave you a clue. He was in Michael.
0: don't say anything.
1: All right, listen. You got one out of five.
2: One.
0: Yeah. All right. Number one, multiple choice. What country is home to the Great Pyramid of Giza? Is it Mexico, Egypt, India, or Greece?
2: Egypt.
0: Yes.
1: Egypt is correct. You've tied with one.
0: Number two, which band was Freddie Mercury the lead singer of?
2: Queen.
1: Sklarabush, Sklarabush,
0: She said Blink-182. 182.
4: What?
26: Yeah. I just threw something out there. Dog.
1: It's all good. We love when you throw something out there. Uh-huh. Number three.
0: Okay. Which celebrity couple was known as Bennifer the first time around?
2: J-Lo and Ben Affleck.
0: Yes.
1: All right. Ben Affleck. You be having him selling insurance.
0: All right, number four. Togas were primarily worn by which ancient civilization as a formal garment denoting their status?
2: Greeks?
1: No, she said Greeks too. The Romans.
0: Romans. Okay, number five. Which actor voices Shrek?
1: Five. Four.
2: Mike Myers
1: is correct.
0: There you go.
1: All right.
26: Yeah.
1: Andrea, that's tell everybody what just happened.
5: Yeah, Andrea.
26: I'm Andrea from Bradenton, and I did not beat the freak.
1: You did not, so that didn't go well. Not like you planned it. But I do got a 4-pack for Busch Gardens with the fam. You could take them out there, wear them out, and then send them home to give them some rest.
26: Absolutely.
1: So you know that's the key, right? You wear them out and then take them home, and then they go to bed.
26: Yeah.
1: Well, you hold on. I'm going to get your information off the line, okay?
26: All right.
1: Let's see. We are at 500.
2: Hell yeah.
1: That. We are halfway there. We like to get when we're the four digits, so we've had some success, all right? We could turn this up a little bit. It's Way Back Wednesday. We got Winters and Yonker, our aggressive attorneys, wintersandyonker.com. Soundtrack action right here. Throwbacks all day. So we got them here. We got them at 9. We got them at noon. We got them at 5.

0: love out there.
1: 2 days
0: again
1: in a row.
0: Today. Bro, here, listen.
1: Two days in a row.
0: Said, this is our love language, and we do this. That's what he does. He does it. All right? 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Hey, Keisha, just send me an email, and I will send you the audio that we did, because apparently you missed it.
2: Oh, man.
0: Okay? Because she said, can you give Shola a shout out? I'm like, I did give Shola a shout out. She been your BFF forever since the 7th grade. I said that too. So I'll send you the actual audio if you email me at orlando@wild941. Okay? There we go, Keisha. It is so hard.
2: I know. People request stuff and we do it and then they don't listen.
0: I know. And then it's so frustrating.
1: The worst part is when they're like, can you do it again?
0: I'm like, yo, I can't. I'm like, because every time people send it again, it moves it in the line. Oh, so yeah. You lose it. And I'm like, no, don't text it again. Because now it goes back to the back of the line. And I'm like, all right, I got other ones. So it makes it a little difficult. One, but we listen. Two, we listen three, and we don't four, judge.
2: We're doing five, our best.
0: Okay, six, don't count all of those. Seven, it's going to make eight, you feel funny. Don't do it.
3: Don't do it. Orlando and the Freak Show.
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12: In Manatee, we have an accident on 275 North at the Skyways North Toll Plaza. It's backed up to 41. Heavy volume on 75 northbound in Hillsboro from College Avenue to Gibsonton Drive. I-4 West heavy from Branch Forbes to McIntosh, from the Selman Connector to 275. And 275 South through Tampa slow between Barris and Sly. Keeping you updated, I'm Schreiner.
13: Good morning, Tampa Bay. Temperatures in the 70s on this Wednesday morning. Partly cloudy skies. Still could see a couple of pop-up downpours today. Rain chance at about 20 to 30% with temperatures into the mid-80s. As we go into the evening, rain chance is dropping as drier air comes in. That means hotter weather returns for Thursday. High temperatures, upper 80s and low 90s with partly sunny skies. I'm meteorologist Greg D. for Tampa Bay 28 and Wild 94.1.
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0: right, big shout out to all of the Spurs fans out there who watched the Wemby ass whooping last night. But that boy came back from being suspended. And man,
1: he wasn't suspended.
0: Yeah, I mean, well, whatever. He had to sit out because of that flagrant.
1: He missed
0: a game, so he was in essence suspended for a game.
2: Wow.
0: He hit him in the throat. So we watching the game last night. A big shout out to Mig. We have a good friend who used to live next to me, like in Carrollwood, and he is going through it because he just lost a pet.
2: Aww.
0: And his okay, so it sucks, and you know he's been down bad, and it's hard for me to talk about it because I have such hate for the pet.
2: Wait a minute.
0: What? Yeah. Oh, I hated it. All right. Okay. So he had this cat for 14 years.
2: Don't hate on the cat.
0: And the cat's name was Tumbleweed.
2: Aww.
0: And we referred to the cat as Weed.
2: Okay.
0: Okay, that was the nickname. Weed was the cat, and Weed. Yeah. Weed. I hated Weed. And Weed hated me.
2: Why?
0: Because every time I would come over and kick it with him, I mean, like, it would be, I'm allergic to cats, so I would stay away from cat dander. And we would be on, I'd be on the couch, he'd be in a chair, whatever, everybody be in there kicking it, laughing, and as soon as I let out a big laugh, that cat would jump up in my face. And like, brow, and hit me with like a big fur ball, and then just run off. And then just look at me when it's walking away. Like, it did it on purpose.
2: It's like, cats will do that.
0: Like, I'd be hopped up on Claritin, like, when I go over there. Because I'm just like, it's cat hair everywhere, whatever, whatever. So we had a love-hate relationship. Lot more hate than love. But, you know, Mig is my man. So I'm like, yo, he's been out. Cat passed on Friday. So he didn't make it to work Friday.
2: Yeah.
0: And, you know, put up the post and stuff. So over the weekend, you know, sending him love and everything else. And then I found out he didn't go to work on Monday.
2: Mm-hmm.
0: And yesterday he didn't go to work.
2: Oh, it was 3 days off.
1: Bereavement.
0: That's what he said. And I was like, bruh, like, I don't.
1: You got to take a couple of days for your pet, bro.
2: It's because you didn't like the cat. That's why.
0: It really wasn't. I mean, hell, we took Wings over there and we watched the game. We kicked it, you know, to try and raise his spirits up. You know, he even laughed a couple of times when I was talking about our love hate. But, you know, so I remember when we used to get, like, people in jobs used to get bereavement.
2: Mm-hmm.
0: And I'm pretty sure some jobs out there still got it. But let me tell you, that was a luxury. That I don't think. Remember, bereavement, you used to get free flights.
2: A discount
0: for bereavement. Or at least like a discount.
2: Mm-hmm.
0: They don't do that no more.
2: I don't think
0: so. You know what I'm saying? So when he said, because I asked him, I was like, bro, just, you know, my manager mind went off. I was like, bro, you've been out of work since Friday.
2: Mm.
0: And he was like, yeah, I ain't been able to go in. And he has a dog too. He has a little schnauzer. Because when I used to have Rivers, you know, so he has a schnauzer called Whispers. So Whispers is actually feeling it more because the dog was really tight with the cat.
2: Whispers and Tumbleweed?
0: Yeah.
2: Okay. Just want to clarify that.
1: These are awesome names.
2: That's why, right? Okay. All right, don't make fun of me. I got Oscar and Kevin.
0: What you trying to say?
1: they're awesome names.
0: Anyway, so Weed is gone. And so, you know, I was explaining to him. I was like, bro, I think you need to get back to work. So I'm hoping, I texted once to see if he's up and moving, because that would be a long, I don't really know how much time you get for bereavement, but I don't think you get like 3 days and a weekend. Dude, I don't think you get all of that.
1: That's what you should get. Losing an animal is like losing a family member. Like, honestly, the saddest days of my life, even recently, shout out Darko, my dog that Mike had. Like, he passed away. It messed me up for a whole week.
2: Yeah.
1: Like, I was crying.
0: Bro, if you take off a week from work for an animal, I believe you don't have a job when you come back.
1: What?
0: I'm not Meredith made me laugh. I was not going to laugh when I was saying that, but I'm saying
2: a week is a long time.
0: Even if you love your animal, I don't think, but you could take vacation time.
2: Sure.
0: But like bereavement, just like, hey, I ain't going to make it into work, you know, and they just being gracious, bruh.
2: Max 3 days in my mind.
0: But there was a week. Okay. This is what we were debating last night. Friday, it happened.
2: Mean.
0: I'm not trying to be mean. I'm trying to be the big homie. Yeah. I'm like, bro, it happened on Friday. You called in and you were distraught.
2: Yeah, you had the weekend.
0: So, and then you had Saturday and Sunday to mourn.
2: Right.
0: Monday, you didn't go in because you're like, all right, I'm just not feeling it. Tuesday, you going, like, bruh, like, now you now we putting out ads for somebody to fill your position.
1: You can't tell somebody how to grieve, though. Like, if he has
0: I believe jobs tell you how to grieve.
1: No, when you ask for bereavement time, they usually give you 3 days. They're not allowed to ask you any questions on what the bereavement is. It's just they give you 3 days.
2: I would say 3 days is good. I would take a day off, maybe.
1: Three
0: business days.
1: Yeah.
0: I don't think that's what the book says. Business days.
1: It happened on Friday. That's not what the book says. He went to work on Friday, right? So
0: he didn't go to work on Friday. The cat died on Friday morning.
1: So that's a business day.
0: Oh, my God. Guess who told him the cat died?
2: Who?
0: Whispers.
2: Oh, how did that happen?
0: In the middle of the night, on Thursday night.
1: He kept on crying.
0: The dog came to the bed and was like trying.

0: work.
1: Bro, I don't gotta
2: clean your toilets.
1: You must be a manager. Because that's how a manager's thinking. Like, listen, plus you got a weekend.
3: That sucks.
2: Nah.
1: You got Saturday and Sunday.
2: Bro, I don't think you actually realize how sad it is to deal with.
1: I lost Rivers.
2: I
1: had to come to work.
2: But even then, like, I didn't think you dealt with it. Like, personally, I was like, yeah, he don't love that dog. Because I was like,
1: you out of your mind. No, me and my dog used to ride around. We used to call each other Crockett and Tubbs.
2: Yeah. Nah, you were just like, yeah, the dog died. I was like, damn, you're not crying? Like, dude,
1: I cried, bro. My dog was named after the man who gave me this job. I loved that dog. Uh-huh. What I'm saying is I don't get 3 days to sit at home and sing Jodeci songs.
3: Yeah, I like going back to work and kind of getting stuck in your room and thinking about the animal and everything you lost is kind of tough for me. So I like going back to work.
2: Yeah. Mm-hmm. You're going to have to give me 3 days because I'm always sad when weed is out.
1: Somebody said, did anybody?
3: What?
1: Did anybody take Whisper's prints? They think Whisper's did it. Whisper's like, I had him in a headlock. I was just playing. I didn't know.
3: I didn't know.
1: Come and save him. I swear I didn't do it.
2: I think they got confused. I think what they meant.
3: Tumbleweed.
2: I think they meant tumbleweed. Did they get tumbleweed?
1: Oh, I thought they were saying the fingerprints. I'm like, oh my God, they said Whisper's did it. I don't know if he got all of that. Yeah. You know, I mean, I'm sure he did. The cat's been around for 14 years. So, yeah.
2: I went to Honor when my dog passed.
1: That was funny.
2: We went through Honor Thy Pet, and that's, you get the.
3: Yeah, I have
2: the
3: that.
2: Paw prints.
3: Yeah, Margaret's in my pantry right now. I'm like, where do I put Margaret?
1: This says, I love my cat, but I wouldn't miss a workout over him. I'm sorry, but I love him, I promise. I wouldn't miss a workout for that cat.
3: I didn't take any days off when Margaret passed. I cried on air because you started talking.
1: You did cry.
3: Cried on air, but I mean,
1: But Margaret was.
3: Margaret was 17.
1: Margaret was here forever.
3: She was. She was on the way out for a while.
1: Wow.
3: Yeah.
1: Rich is an emotional ass dude.
2: Yeah, I am. Dude, I love my animals. I don't care what nobody says.
1: No, this says, I meant what I meant. He did it. See, I knew that's what they were saying. I knew that's what they were saying. When you say get they prints, that means that's prime. They saying that. I'm going to ask them. I'm like, man, you think Whispers did that?
3: This is funny.
1: This says, when you're talking about bereavement for 3 days, it is just for our furry family members, or is it for everybody like the kids or the husband? It's the same, ain't it?
3: I think it's the same.
1: Do you get the same amount for a person versus a fur baby?
2: I think it depends on the business.
1: I don't think it depends. I'm going to tell you, as a person who had to read all them handbooks, they don't have a dot, dot, dot. Like, if your pet dies, you get 3 days.
2: No, they say.
1: But if a human dies, go ahead and take the week. That ain't in the book.
2: In the book, I haven't read the book, but I'm sure in the book, it doesn't say nothing about pets. It says if you need time off to grieve and bereavement, it doesn't say who it is. It's 3 days.
1: The person asked the question on if it's a difference. I don't think there's a difference, but it probably should be. We all agreed. We were like, bro, you got to go to work tomorrow. You're going to mess around and lose your job.
3: So if
1: he ain't run me back yet, so he might still be asleep.
3: Okay, yeah, update me about that. Rich, if CeCe passed away, you would take the full 3 days off?
2: I'm taking 3 days off.
1: I would expect you to. I expected you to take off when Margaret died.
3: Yeah, no. Mm-hmm.
1: You know, Crystal just said, I had funerals for all my animals that passed. That it is that serious.
3: A funeral? I did the cremation. I still don't know where to put Margaret. I have her little paw prints and the, you know, little, whatever they call the sandbag. Of her.
1: Yeah, the urn.
3: Yeah.
1: You don't have an urn up?
3: Yeah, it's in the bag still. I don't know where to put it.
1: From Margaret?
3: Yeah, it's in the pantry.
1: Bro, Margaret died.
3: I know. Like, I don't know where to put her.
1: Margaret died four?
3: Did you cremate Rivers?
1: No.
3: Well, where did he go?
1: What do you mean?
3: What did you do with him?
1: What? I don't understand. What do you mean? What did I do with him?
2: Did you cremate Rivers or did you bury him?
1: No, I let them handle it.
3: You said he was your best friend.
2: Yeah. And you didn't even care where he went after?
1: No. I'm not a person. I'm not. No.

0: you love him?
1: Absolutely. But I'm not walking around with an urn.
0: You don't have his ashes?
1: I'm not doing an urn. No.
0: Like, I got Kodak's ashes, and we got Darko's ashes.
2: Where do you keep them?
0: One is in my room. Kodak's is in my room, and Darko's is in Mike's room.
2: Why is it Darko?
0: His name is Darko.
1: Yeah.
2: Yeah.
0: I don't know.
2: I thought it was
1: Kodak. I'm not trying to do all of that. Like when it was time for him to go, they were like, you know, you want to say your goodbyes? I said my goodbyes, and then, you know, whatever.
2: Out of the 863, Meredith got Margaret in a dime bag.
1: Tell me how. I want to say it was 4 years.
2: Yeah. Yeah. Right around there.
0: I got Kodak.
1: It's probably five.
2: It's 5 years now.
1: You have had. Okay. Maybe. So you're going to talk about me not having Rivers.
2: Yeah,
1: in an urn.
2: At least I.
1: But yours has been in a bag for 5 years, and you loved your pet more than mine.
2: Let me just explain. It's in the gift bag that they give you with the little ashes in the box.
1: So you ain't even taking it out the bag that they gave it to you 5 years ago.
2: It was tough for me to even kind of touch the bag, so I just kind of put it in.
1: Yeah, I don't think you could judge.
0: Nah, I don't think you could judge. You cannot. You got Rivers in a mass grave.
2: No.
1: No. They explained what they do. They
2: light them on fire.
1: That's what they do.
2: That's cremation.
1: Right.
2: Yes. Somebody said this is a cultural thing. Like, is it? Like, maybe my, like, we keep.
1: Your people keep people in the closet in the bag.
2: Well, listen, it's not a good example. If I had a China cabinet, I guess she would go in there, but. I don't know where to put her.
1: I'm straight. Like I said, my belief is once their spirit is gone, they gone. People get buried to sea, get buried in the ground, get cremated. It's like, I personally just know that, you know, once you gone, you gone.
2: Oh, okay. But do people are saying that this is a cultural difference?
1: It might be. People treat animals different in different cultures. That's all it is. So, hey, man, big shout out to Meg. Hopefully everything will be good.
3: 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Yeah. 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
4: Manatee, we have an accident on 275 North at the Skyways North Toll Plaza. It's backed up to 41. Heavy volume on 75 northbound in Hillsboro from College Avenue to Gibsonton Drive. I-4 West heavy from Branch Forbes to McIntosh, from the Selman Connector to 275. And 275 South through Tampa slow between Barris and Sly. Keeping you updated, I'm Schreiner.
5: Good morning, Tampa Bay. Temperatures in the 70s on this Wednesday morning. Partly cloudy skies. Still could see a couple of pop-up downpours today. Day. Rain chance at about 20 to 30% with temperatures into the mid 80s. As we go into the evening, rain chance is dropping as drier air comes in. That means hotter weather returns for Thursday. High temperatures, upper 80s and low 90s with partly sunny skies. I'm meteorologist Greg Deep with Tampa Bay 28 and Wild 94.1.

0: 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Listen, I didn't expect this conversation to go this route. So Meredith is explaining to me how it's crazy that I don't have River's ashes. People are texting saying it is a cultural difference. And I mean, I don't like to really lean. We have a diverse audience, so I don't like to lean on that narrative all the time. But it is cool when people can come to our show and learn about other people.
1: Yeah.
0: Other cultures or whatever.
1: That's what we're here for.
0: And so Meredith was explaining to me the difference in her house. Mm-hmm. And we learned the difference in my house when she explained it. She said, yes, her ashes for Margaret, her beloved cat that she had for a billion years.
1: Yeah, 17.
0: Is in the pantry. And Rich said, is that the pantry where your food is? And she said, yeah, it's in there.
1: I don't know where else to put her.
0: Okay, let me explain something to you.
2: That's
0: I said,
1: she loves food.
0: On
2: That's
0: everything, my mama was a good, and my sister is listening right now on the app. My mama was a very kind woman. But she would have walked over to me and said, if she knew that you had ashes in the pantry, she would be like, don't you grab nothing out of here to eat. We're going to grab some on the way home. Because if my mom had, if you had a dog, like if Carisi.
2: Cece. Khaleesi.
0: Khaleesi.
1: Carisi.
0: Carisi.
2: Khaleesi.
0: If Khaleesi walked into your kitchen and my mama saw your dog get in there and you just put something in the dog mouth and then, yeah, but we going to grab something on the way home.
2: And is this dogs culture, in the kitchen?
0: It's something, I can't say it's all black people, but the black people that I was raised around, they wasn't eating at nobody's house if there was a dog comfortably in the kitchen. Like, yeah. Everybody in my family pretty much was like, get that dog out the kitchen, we cook it.
1: Okay, that makes sense.
0: You can't be in the kitchen.
1: All right.
2: See, my mom would let the dog just go wherever.
0: And my mama would gracefully let her know we're going to grab something. Just let you know.
1: So Margaret deserves better, just so everybody knows. I'm going to take care of that.
0: And you loved Margaret.
2: You don't feel a little...
1: I would have done anything for her. I kept her alive too long. That's how much I love her.
2: You don't feel like you're
0: But in death.
2: You don't think you're disrespecting her a little bit by just leaving her in the pantry?
1: Now I'm realizing that.
0: How it sounds out loud.
1: Yeah. It really genuinely doesn't sit right with me. So I'll figure it out either... Probably not today. Margaret can say it extra day. Maybe sometime this weekend.
0: I'm shocked that so many people said there's a cult. Apparently, like a lot of our listeners who are of the darker hue have said that they don't do ashes. They don't bring ashes home.
1: But
0: so
1: why?
0: Maybe that's why I didn't even
1: think
0: really consider. No, they offered it, but I was just like, nah, man. I mean, like, spiritually, the soul is gone.
1: See,
0: my dog is gone when my dog was gone.
1: How I was raised, that was never even an option or a thought to me to not take home Margaret after she passed away and everything.
0: But your mama raised you that way.
1: Yeah, my mom has, I think, 5 or 6 different animal ashes in her house. And I believe
0: Hold on. How are you going to just say that and skip past it like it's normal? You said how many?
1: 5 or 6. Here, I'll text her and see if she can.
2: You don't even know how many? It's 5 or 6?
0: Yeah. 5 or 6 different
1: animals.
0: Animals.
1: Ashes.
0: Stuff at their house.
1: In the china cabinet.
0: In urns.
1: Yes. They all have their own independent urns.
0: Oh, that's a fetish.
1: Okay, look. She said, yes, there's Katie, Petey Pie, Beamer, Lulu, and Toonsis. And Toonsis was my cat growing
2: what
1: up.
2: What kind of names are these?
1: Toonsis is
0: all of them.
1: Yeah.
0: Are in urns.
1: Your dog's name is Cece. And you're making fun of
2: Khaleesi,
1: which
2: means queen and Darth Raki. Shout out to the Game of Thrones
1: fans.
2: Don't
1: make fun of the names. Katie,
2: what the hell is Thistle?
1: It's Toonsis.
2: What the hell is
1: Toonsis, the driving cat from SNL. It was like a thing back in the day.
2: Toonsis.
0: Yeah, that might be a cultural thing. You had 6 animals at the house,
1: And then I think my mom also has my grandpa, Harold, is there. So he's probably sitting next
0: to me. He in there with the animals.
1: Yeah.
0: Let me tell you. Let me check my phone, see if my sister texts. Because ain't no way. You going to put a human in there with them animals?
1: Well, there's just, everybody has their own independent urn. It's not shared. You know what I mean?
0: My sister just wrote, yep, It's all love, though. Like, listen, she loves 100, but we ain't staying here.
1: Yeah.
0: We not eating.
1: So where do you keep your ashes?
0: Like, you keep it on the mantle where the fireplace is. That's where you would put it. Right, but you would put some sort of thing there, like you have like some sort of, what do they call those wall tables? Like credenza.
1: Oh.
0: Like you get like something like where a something can sit, like a vase. Wherever you would put a vase, you could put an urn.
1: Okay.
0: But you got damn near Menudo in there. You got 6-7 of them.
1: That's at her house.
0: Your Grandpa Harold is just sitting there like, I'm over here with the goddamn cat. Ain't this a bitch? This is crazy.
2: Now that I think about it, I don't think my mom has ever put an urn or anybody's ashes in her house.
1: Really?
2: Yes, and I did it for Kodak because, you know, it was sentimental to me. So
1: you have two in your house.
2: Yeah, but like one that I did, and then my roommate did one for his dog.
0: Yeah, man.
1: So Kodak and Darko.
2: Yeah.
1: Okay. All right. See, I'm actually really shocked that you didn't take home the ashes.
0: I didn't grow up
1: with it. Yeah.
2: You didn't even ask what they did with Rivers.
0: What do you mean? They explained to me what they were going to do. They were going to spread it out. They have like a flower, you know, thing or whatever. And they, you know, like where you can go out there and reflect with like a bench and all this other stuff. So they were like, we'll scatter the ashes and stuff. I'm like, all right, just get at it.
1: I love when they just lie to you.
2: Yeah.
1: Like,
0: what do you mean
1: that?
0: Lie to me?
2: You know,
0: but I mean, listen, I don't think they lied to me because I ain't really care. I'm like, yo, my dog is gone. Like, you know what I'm saying? If I'm not leaving here with my dog, be damn, do what you're doing. I'm going to bury him in the backyard?
2: Yeah.
0: No, hell no.
1: Out of Pennsylvania, out of the 814, says, my parents and my significant other's dad are on top of the fridge. See? Okay, I'm not alone. Thank you.
2: They're with you in spirit.

0: Keelan, what's going on this morning?
1: Keelan. Hey, first time caller.
0: Hey, first time caller, first time caller. Welcome to the Freak Show. Let's see here. Do you have someone who is in an urn?
1: Yeah, so I have two dogs that are in urn. I've had them since I was in high school back in 2004. So there's nothing wrong with getting your pets cremated and put it in urn.
2: Okay.
1: But I would not do what Meredith did by leaving them in the pantry. My beloved pets are on the shelf in my living room, so yeah.
2: I can improve.
0: That means that you are honoring your pet being in the living room. I don't know what she doing in the pantry. That ain't right.
3: She got him next to the fruit snacks.
0: I know you heard that and was like, I got a call because this is not right.
1: It's not, but I do have a friend. His parents actually got their dog stuffed.
2: Oh, taxidermy?
3: Like he's chilling?
1: Yeah.
0: Like in the quarters. Like, so the dog is just standing there in the living room, stuffed.
1: Yeah. Yeah.
0: Keelan.
1: Yeah, like
0: Keelan,
1: when I first saw it, I was like.
0: Keelan, you've listened to the show for a minute, so you know we lead with love. I just want to let you know this is coming from a loving place. All right, Keelan.
1: All right.
0: They white folk, ain't they?
1: No comment.
0: Yeah, you can go ahead and say it. You're around family, dog. You can go ahead and say it. You not stuffing Rivers and just sitting him over there like so I can sit a little cocktail on him. Like what? No, we're not doing that.
2: Yeah,
0: we're not doing that. Much love. Hey, I appreciate the shout, man. Thank you for hitting us up this morning, dude.
1: No problem. Y'all have a good one.
0: You too.
3: Hell no. Meredith is going to have someone mistaken the ashes for seasoning. Y'all going to eat the dog.
2: It's not by, no one's touching it. It's like in the corner. I would have to get a ladder to get it. It's not by the food or anything. So.
0: Just the fact that it's been in a bag that they gave you for 5 years. That's like, yo, and you tried to clown me. Like, you ain't do that for Rivers. I'm like, Margaret was ride or die.
2: She's with me every day. And yo, like,
0: you can't even call her a ride or die.
2: Yeah,
0: because when she died, you stopped riding. You ain't do nothing for her.
2: She's there in spirit, obviously.
3: Where are you going to spread her? Like, you need to spread her ashes somewhere. So where are you going to do it?
0: Them ashes clumped up.
2: She did like to run around outside. She would actually climb trees and stuff. So maybe I could do something like that. Maybe. I don't know. I don't know where to put her.
0: You should ask.
2: What if I put her in my closet? Is that bad, too?
0: Yes.
2: Oh. Yeah.
0: Did you just hear Keelan got him like up? Broadcasted up on the
3: like
0: shelf.
3: I have it on a shelf.
2: Really
3: so
2: doesn't
3: like when
2: go
3: people
2: with the
3: ask, I'll be like, that's Kodak.
2: Of the house. Maybe I'll get an urn that
0: so
2: looks-
0: buy an urn that goes with the decor. You can get one of those aerodynamic boxy ones and it just looks like one of the things that you would buy from Michaels.
2: Okay. All right, yeah.
0: But you got to buy one that's sealed because you don't want it to, like, you know.
2: I can just see one of the kids accidentally knocking it down.
3: At least put Margaret, a picture of Margaret on the shelf next to the dime bag and be like, this is Margaret.
0: It's terrible. It's terrible. And yes, somebody just pointed out, and they like, culturally, black folks don't tend to lean towards folks doing the ashes. And I think this is referring to human.
2: Oh, okay. How do you want to go? Do you want to be cremated?
0: You know, honestly, I mean, listen, I don't care, to be honest.
2: At all?
0: I really don't.
2: You have no wishes in your will.
0: I don't, like, how I leave here, like, once I'm gone, I'm gone.
2: Kind of like Rivers.
0: Yes.
2: Okay.
0: But okay, so I had to bury both of my parents. And, you know, like, I mean, I had to have conversations with my sisters like, hey, how are we handling this? But my mom was here when we buried my dad. So she had him buried. And I'm like, she made a decision about him. So I know even because we never talked about it. I mean, we planned everything for her homegoing, except she didn't say how she wanted. She's like, I'll let y'all decide. And I'm like, I watched how you did Pops. So you're going to be done that way. You know, I'm not going to cheapen it out. Cause they were like, it's much more expensive if you know, we cremated. And I was like, you talking to me about cheapen? You want me to cheapen my mom's bruh? Nah.
2: I mean,
0: but me personally.
2: Yeah.
0: If it's easier, do whatever you got to do. Cause once I'm gone, I'm gone. I've been taught in our culture that, you know, when the Lord returned.
2: Yes, when he comes back.
0: When the skies open up mm-hmm. and he come back and raise up folks, you kind of want to be all together.
2: The whole body.
3: See, I'm glad you said that because I was always told that if you get cremated, mm-hmm. that's pretty much like you saying you go into hell.
2: What?
3: Like, nah. You know, because you on fire.
2: I don't think
0: no, that. No. But yeah. I think that when they raise up folks, you know, when he hit the Petey Pablo, raise up. And you ain't got nothing to raise up. Now you stuck.
2: You can go ahead.
0: But if I'm just under the ground, you're like, poo-poo, here we go. Hey, get up. It's Thriller. Yeah, like, you know what I mean? That's what I'm just trying to do. I'm just trying to join the party.
2: Yeah, you can burn me. You can go ahead and cremate me. That's what I have in my will.
3: See,
2: they can do what they want.
3: It really is a cultural thing.
0: Yeah,
2: I don't want to take up land. I don't want to take up extra space. If that's something that they decide, then that's totally fine. But, you know, it's also way cheaper.
3: I would even say it's like a...
0: Who wants to... nobody wants the word cheap. Involved just, in their memorial is. Service.
2: I mean, I think the average funeral cost is like between $20,000 and like $30,000.
3: See, for me,
2: casket.
3: I think a casket and like dealing with all that stuff. I've dealt with some funerals. Mm-hmm. That is so expensive. I just found out how much it costs to bury somebody. So
0: that's a lot.
3: Yo, sprinkle my ashes somewhere nice.
2: Costco has
0: sprinkle me, baby.
2: Costco has like
0: they got a funeral. They got caskets.
2: Yeah, they do have caskets. Yeah,
0: let's see, Freak Show. Hello. Oh.
3: They said so. Rivers is not coming back.
0: No, Rivers ain't coming back. Animals don't. I learned that also. Animals don't come back. They don't bring animals back.
3: All dogs go to heaven.
0: Well, nah, okay. Well, they'll be waiting for you when you get there because they're not coming back. Well, hello.
4: Oh, my goodness.
0: Hey.
4: This is talking to you guys.
0: What's going on?
4: I listen to you guys all the time.
2: Aw.
0: Thank you. What's your name?
4: My name's Morgan. I live in St. Pete, and I actually work at a pet crematory.
2: Oh.
0: Okay. All right. This is for me. Okay. We got all kind of questions for you, Morgan. We gonna take
4: ask
0: you through the
4: ask them away.
0: Okay.
4: Oh my gosh. Ask them away.
0: So now when you do this for people or for animals?
4: I do it for animals. I do have my license to do people as well, but I haven't done it yet, and I don't know if I want to, but the pets is as far as I got.
0: Okay. All right. So if you had, you know, and this is, again, with love, but if you had to give us a percentage.
2: A percentage
0: yep. of the people who you see who use your services who are really tan.
3: No.
0: like really, really, really tan.
3: What's the color hue?
0: What? If you had to use a percentage, what percentage would you say?
4: Ooh, boy, you already know.
3: They all white. Do they look like Meredith?
0: You already know.
3: Or do they look like
0: answer.
3: Orlando?
4: You already know.
0: Come
4: on now. Don't. We ain't even got to do that now. And it's so funny that you say that because, man, when I first started working, I was like, oh, shit.
0: You can't say that. No, we can't say that.
2: But we like what you're saying, though.
0: You get what you're saying. We gotta go. We can't say that. Right. Oh, dang. Yeah. All right, yeah. Ooh, Morgan, oh, you just made me laugh so hard.
2: Well,
0: all right, listen.
2: I like the confirmation about it all.
0: There we go. That was, you can gavel it right there. It shows the differences. And welcome to the show. This is exactly why we're here. You're welcome.
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26: In Manatee, an accident on 275 North at the Skyways North Toll Plaza. It's backed up to 41. In Hillsboro, we have an accident on 50th Street at Adamo Drive, blocking the left lane. And a crash on MLK at South Kingsway Road. I-4 West is heavy from Orient Road to the junction. 275 South through Tampa, slow from Fletcher through the junction. Keeping you updated, I'm Schreiner.
27: Good morning, Tampa Bay. Temperatures in the 70s on this Wednesday morning. Partly cloudy skies. Still could see a couple of pop-up downpours today. Rain chance at about 20 to 30%. With temperatures into the mid-80s. As we go into the evening, rain chances dropping as drier air comes in. That means hotter weather returns for Thursday. High temperatures, upper 80s and low 90s with partly sunny skies. I'm meteorologist Greg D. for Tampa Bay 28 and Wild 94.1.
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0: to the R&B tour. I did hear that this new album that he just dropped, which is doing well, but also getting some side reviews, is going to be the focal point, or at least one of the caveats of the R&B tour.
1: Okay.
0: Because this is with him and Usher, yes. So he's kind of ingratiated himself to a new R&B kind of swag. That's where this new release with, you know, he has an Usher song on there. He's got Leon Thomas. He's got, like, his R&B vibe going on. So he posted up a lengthy response to the critics about his most recent album yesterday, saying, I'm going to do what I do, and I don't give a blank, blankety, blank, blank. For whatever y'all got to say, because I know what I'm doing and I know what my fans are here for. So those folks who are looking to see some more of that Brown album, it will be worked into the playlist of the R&B tour. So that's just what I saw yesterday. Take it with a grain of salt, because it might change. But the boy is out there. He's not trying to satisfy the looky-loos. Only all of you who love him. Mm-hmm. There you go. That is courtesy of Krista Marari's Brown. We're coming back with part two. That's what we do. Way Back Wednesday is on.
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0: Corey, me and my man were arguing this morning. I had bad anxiety. This mix got me feeling so much better. It's going to be a great day. Damn, now I feel like I should go home and make up with him.
1: Throw love on that,
0: you,
1: man.
0: You done made it. Baby, we made it. There we go. All right, I don't know if I did a Candyman thing yesterday or actually on Monday when I was talking about Molly Santana and a couple of the people from Rolling Loud that I was, like, not impressed with. Mm-hmm. Apparently, when you say Molly Santana three times, it's like Candyman. She pops up. Because I got a word this morning that she may be on a big hip-hop release on Friday.
2: Ooh, come on, when you got Kanye's daughter as your biggest fan, something...
0: I mean, yeah. So it looks like a release on Friday is going to have Molly Santana on it, and they're suspecting that it's Iceman.
1: I was just about to say, is Kanye in
0: the... But Drake went and made friends because all of his friends turned on him during the K-Dot thing, and I think Molly Santana might have been one of the benefactors. So, at least that's the word. Haven't seen anything about it, but I know we did music yesterday, and we have five new music categories. We only filled four. Yeah. We left one for Drake. We haven't heard a word.
3: I know.
0: And left one blank. Mm.
1: They've been keeping it super secret.
0: I talked to the label, and they were like, we can't tell you.
1: Yeah, yeah. Dude, I've seen so many, like, rumored links, and I don't know what to believe and what not to.
0: There's some stuff out there you can believe, because he has... They did the Kanye thing, like where Kanye brought us all out to Jackson Bluffs in Wyoming. He brought all of the streamers and all of the all the weird kids out to the six so they could put out all of the direct information. And he's giving them packets. He's giving them, you know, kind of like when Pam Bondi had everybody show up at the White House and gave them folders of the Epstein files. Mm-hmm. He's giving them Iceman files.
1: But that's
0: so
1: tomorrow,
0: they can go
1: right?
0: out and they're rolling out all of that. They're in the air now. Because tomorrow they're going to do a big camp Iceman Day. And then they get to hit the ground running on then Thursday night.
3: Wow. Right.
0: So, yeah, it's crazy. I'm excited about it. Yeah, I'm like, yo, man, bring back some melodic.
3: Yes.
0: We don't want none of this. We made it and all that with the baseball bats. We want you to talk to the women, get you some of that. Because if that gets back to commercial hip hop, then this dark cloud can move and everybody can get back to business.
1: Yeah. Friday, everybody going to have some new Instagram titles and new quotes to put on their pictures.
0: I'm for it. Let's go. All right. We up. It's wild.
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1: Shimmy, shimmy, yeah. Y94.1 Bass Party Station. What's happening? Joey Franchise here hanging out with you on this way back Wednesday. We're going to sprinkle some of them classics for you throughout the day, but go crazy in the mix at 12 o'clock. Stay

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1: 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I am
2: 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Life goes on.

0: Can't get over how epic Don Toliver's Rolling Loud performance was. Probably the highlight of Rolling Loud, in my opinion. I got to watch it from the crib. It's Wild 94.1, taking you back in time to that 9-9 with Hov.
1: It's Big Pimpin', baby. That's right. Big Pimpin', spinning cheese. Talk to him. Bumpy. Pimps.

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I haven't heard it in its entirety, and from what I've heard, I like it. I'm not mad at it. Like, I don't understand, like, what the harsh criticism is on the album, but hey, Breezy made a lengthy response to Pitchfork's review and said, listen, this ain't for you. This

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0: Word Pound Road is that Bryson Tiller is going to drop a hip-hop album? Is that so? It's 194.1 Bay's Party Station. 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

was going to do something with that AP Swatch collab. And listen, it ain't what everybody thought it was going to be. Everybody thought it was going to be like a wristwatch. Nah, not the case, my guy. 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Yo, the amount of people that left the lines that they were camping in after they heard that announcement, oh, sickening. 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

our favorite day of the week, way back Wednesday. 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
2: Oh, man, the text line is lit up, and they are letting you know, Kid Leo, that they are loving the vibes. Keep it going, because we got part two coming up on the other side, man. Late 90s, early 2000s, the good times, man. Oh, so listen, continue to this up, 888-429-0941. Franchise and Kid Leo back at it with part two on the other side. Don't go nowhere on this Way Back Wednesday.
0: Yeah. Wild 94.1. Let's go. Your home for hits, classics, and new music that slaps.
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1: And that's how we move. Way back Wednesday with my man Kid Leo coming to a close. 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

0: of fitness, getting your boy right, man. I'm trying to look good in my my wedding tux in a couple weeks, man. So hopefully I could drop a couple pounds. Swell 94.1 Bay's Party Station. Yo, Mark, man, salute, man. 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And the summer's almost here. It's beach season.
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1: 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Let's go.
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2: Traffic slow this afternoon, southbound 75 approaching Gibsonton. There's also an accident near Providence and Bloomingdale. Traffic's heavy northbound 275 approaching Ashley. Things look good on the Vets and the Selman, and the bridges are accident free.

0: are so mad at Cardi B because she was hanging out with Stefan Diggs on Mother's Day. We don't know if they're back together. At the end of the day, that is her child's father. They got to have a healthy co-parenting situation. But if they are back together, you went back to your ex. You just not famous, so we not in your business. Pocket. It's Cardi and Kehlani with Pocket.
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12: Slow traffic's building in Tampa, northbound 275 approaching Bush Boulevard. There's an accident near 56th Street in Bush. And traffic slow northbound 75 near I-4. The bridges look good this afternoon, and there's traffic delays in St. Pete from a crash northbound 275 near 375.
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0: female. 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
1: So Olivia is 5 years old. 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
2: There's a crash in Tampa northbound 275 at Dale Mabry that's causing delays that extend onto the Howard Franklin. Traffic's also slow northbound 75 near I-4, and there's a crash near 56th Street and Bush Boulevard. There's also an accident in Pinellas causing problems northbound 19 at Haynes Bayshore.
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0: 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All right, so the first clue is it's a dessert. Gotta guess. This is for a 4-pack of tickets to Busch Gardens.
1: Key lime pie.
0: It is not key lime pie. It is a pie, though.

0: Third clue, it's a holiday for this pie. What's up?
1: Tell me what it is.
2: Apple pie.
0: It is apple pie. Who's this?
2: Let's go.
1: Come on.
0: Who is
2: this?
0: Come
2: on now. This is Dan.
0: Dan and who else?
2: And Joey.
0: Dan and Joey, congratulations. I'm going to hook you up with a 4-pack of tickets to go to Busch Gardens.
1: Come on.
0: Y'all can go on the 2-man. Y'all both take a date.
2: Are you going to come with us?
0: Yeah. Who going to be my date, Dan or Joey?
2: Are you going to be with me?
0: Ooh, easy white chocolate. Hey, hold on for me. All right, we about to get inside of the commercial-free clock out. Way back Wednesday edition. Shout out to that boy, Davi Rolando, the king of Way Back Wednesday. Y'all crowned it. Y'all crowned him. He's up next right now.
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0: We gotta have them start coming in every week. Ooh. Legends each week.
1: Yeah, Legends
0: for Way Back Wednesday.
1: I like it.
0: Let's try to get them all in real soon.
1: Okay.
0: Isn't one of them in a wheelchair?
1: Crazy.
0: Yeah. All right.

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7: An accident on the Skyway is causing problems southbound 275 getting into Manatee County. There's also delays from a crash northbound on the Bayside Bridge near Gulf to Bay. Traffic slow from an earlier accident northbound 19 near Haines Bayshore. And there's traffic delays through Tampa northbound 275 approaching Bush. There's also a crash northbound 75 at I-4.
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11: There's an accident in St. Pete, southbound 275, getting on the Skyway. Things look good on the Courtney Campbell, Howard Franklin, and Gandy. Through Tampa, there's traffic delays northbound 275 approaching Sly. Traffic slow northbound 75 near I-4, and there's a small delay northbound on the Vex.

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7: There's an accident tonight, northbound 19 at Tarpon. Traffic slow northbound 275 near Dale Mabry in Tampa. And there's a crash in Riverview causing delays southbound 301 near Boyette. Things look good right now across the Courtney Campbell, Howard Franklin, and Gandy, and the Skyway's accident-free.
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0: Look, shout out to our brother James Andre Jefferson Jr., who's still out, wishing him well. We have got the baby dude here instead. Say hello to the people, baby dude.
1: Hello to the people, baby dude.
0: All right. Look, we have got a big show coming up later this evening. We have got DDG hanging out with us. First things first, though, a hantavirus update.
1: Oh, yeah. My stars.
0: Yeah. Is it Corona 2.0 or not? Talking about it up next.

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2: Pocket. Come get inside this. Pocket. It's warm up in this. Pocket. 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

0: Wet Cap Show with James Andre Jefferson Jr., who is not with us, but the baby dude is. The Filipino Bambino himself filling in for James. Baby Joel, we need a fun fact about you, quick.
1: Fun fact is I love fat chicks.
0: It's true. I've seen it with my own eyes. He is a fat guy as well, so they get together in the
1: Richter. Husky.
0: The Richter scale goes up. Anyway, listen, man, we got to talk about this hantavirus that everyone's been talking about. A lot of people are very paranoid about whether or not this will result in a second shutdown. A coronavirus 2.0, if you will. These cases are popping up all over the United States. Another cruise ship just went down with more than 100 passengers and crew members becoming sick with something called the norovirus. Our president, our blowing up kids in chief himself, Donald Trump, spoke about what's been going on with the hantavirus and whether or not we should be worried about it. And this is what he had to say.
2: Now, the one thing with this one is that it's much harder to catch. And we've had it for a long time. It's been around for a long time. People are very familiar with it. So, I hope it's fine. All I can do is everything that a president can do, which is actually somewhat limited. But it seems like it is not easy to spread. In fact, it's in certain ways very hard to spread.
0: So I'd like to point out that in the same sentence, he said, it seems like it's not easy to spread. And then he followed up the it seems part by saying, in fact, both opposite ends of the spectrum.
1: Contradictory.
0: Is it a fact or does it seem, Mr. Trump? Anyway, that is not the most relieving tone from our president. But then again, what else can you expect from Mr. Trump, who is turning out to be one of the most ridiculous human beings to ever walk the face of the earth, let alone hold the Oval Office? Anyway, we'll see what happens with this hantavirus. Hey, coming up, we got the Daily Hate. Keep it locked.
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0: 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The Daily Hate is on the way. If you got something you want to hate on, pick up that phone, 877-817-2888. That is the number. Please tap in with your Daily Hate calls ASAP. Baby Joel's here, filling in for James. Anything you're hating on, Joel?
1: Slow internet.
0: Slow internet is terrible. That's why I got that fiber. Anyway, man, the Daily Hate coming up next. Keep it locked. It's the Bootleg Kev Show.

0: Time for the daily hate. What are you hating on, ma'am?
1: You know, I am hating on my evil stepmother.
0: Oh, the stepmom. Oh, damn. How long has she been your evil stepmom?
1: Oh, way too damn long. They have been married for, like, I don't know, 12 years.
0: And so what makes her evil? I'm curious.
1: There's so many stories. There's like at least 6 different Lifetime movies that I could get into about this bitch. But most recently, my dad was in the hospital. He's an alcoholic and he's not doing well and is in the ICU. Meanwhile, I am in the hospital with him. His wife is, you know, resting, nowhere to be found. I don't know what the hell she's doing. He finally gets out of the hospital. He says he's going to quit drinking finally. And who has a glass of wine at dinner?
0: Oh, read the room, lady.
1: This bitch. I know. It's insane, right?
0: Yeah, no, that's very insensitive. It's a selfish thing to do.
1: Yeah, just you think you could just wait a day? Like, he just got out of the hospital, dude. Like, the tone deafness just astounds.
0: Well, that evil just hated on her. I appreciate you calling.
1: Thank you so much.
0: Yeah, read the room, lady. All right, look, she's hated on. If you got something you want to hate on too, hit us up 877-817-2888. One of the young goats has announced she's retiring. We're going to talk about that up next. It's the Bootleg Kev Show.
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3: So Olivia is 5 years old. 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
1: It's the Bootleg Cap Show holding it down. Hey, man, Lotto. Big Lotto has decided she is going to be retiring after releasing her new album, Big Mama. It drops May 29th. According to her, it'll be her final album. We are going to miss Lotto. She is an incredible artist, and it looks like her and 21 Savage are going to be raising a kid, and she will not be in the studio. Are you going to miss Lotto's music, baby dude?
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2: I'm going to miss her.
1: Oh, because she had the song, Big D Energy. Oh, check you out. Look at you, baby dude, trying to put it together with the dad joke. All right. Anyway, stay by your radio. Coming up, we have got the No Cap News. Keep it locked. Pop that day.